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I like it. The pub's always been a winner. Good date spot. Well picked by me. Oh, wait, it was.

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